All right, so the last chart this night is going to be another chart by Michelle Fernandez. This time, it's an arrangement. So I think this chart has a pretty interesting backstory. Basically, Michelle was waiting to pump gas at a gas station, and she was scrolling on Facebook, and she saw an image of a large gray goose sheltering a small brown puppy. This image was very heartwarming to her and inspired her to write this chart in her head on the drive back home. So this chart involves four different styles from different cultures, and they flow together back and forth seamlessly to convey this like intermingling of cultures to create something beautiful. The solos on this piece include Johan, Leighton, Grady, and our birthday boy, Matthew. And so without further ado, here is My Favorite Things.

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To itself, each amoeba softly glows, octoliba, and the

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Everything's wrong, oh, where is their song of love? Where is the one who said he loved me?

0: 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It didn't ding long. Well,
1: the late, great Alan Toussaint. I love practically everything I've ever heard from that musician. I had a chance to catch him live in Charlottesville, Virginia, a few years just before he passed away. But man, his music lives on. That was called Holy Cow. Before that, Mac the Knife, Louis Armstrong doing that classic Kurt Vile number. Coming up next, the Red Garland Trio with Paul Chambers and Art Taylor. We'll hear This Can't Be Love off the album It's a Blue World from 1958 on Jazz 88.

lucky streak. When we out together, dancing cheek to cheek. Oh, I'd love to climb to mountain, reach the highest peak. But it doesn't thrill me half as much

That was Keb Moe, Every Step of the Way. At the top of this hour was Louis Armstrong, Cheek to Cheek, followed by Leon Redbone, When I Take My Sugar to Tea.

0: music from trumpeter Bria Skonberg. This tune is called Markham Sunrise. Before this, Joyce C. Moreno and Adrian Young from Jazz is Dead with a tune called Fingers. You're listening to The Afternoon Cruise. I'm Yancey, here with Sunny Lane, who's got First Alert traffic.
1: 35W northbound, this is at Franklin Avenue in the city of Minneapolis. Crash off to the right-hand side. First helper there, MnDOT helper, and traffic getting by slowly. No lanes blocked, however. It's drive time traffic on the 10s at Jazz 88. We're live from MnDOT's RTMC.
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0: The Dan West Big Band on this track, Tell Me a Bedtime Story. Herbie Hancock composition, closing out 5 o'clock on the afternoon cruise. I'm Yancey here with Sunny Lane, who's got first alert traffic.
1: 35W southbound Chicago Avenue, Minneapolis. We've got a vehicle off to the right-hand side, a couple as a matter of fact, and they are slowing down traffic in that area. 35E, this is northbound at Maryland Avenue in St. Paul. Same goes there, car off to the right-hand side, slowing down traffic. We're live from the Regional Transportation Management Center. We are Jazz 88 Traffic.
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0: Delphéo Marcellus closing us out with Tale of Genji. You've been listening to The Afternoon Cruise here on Jazz 88. I'm Yancy, wishing you a safe, well-rested, well-fed evening. I'll be back same time, same place tomorrow. Stay tuned tonight for Jazz Night in America with Christian McBride. Sunny Lane's got your final live traffic update.
1: We've got a clear system this evening. Right now it's 7 p.m. This evening, Jazz 88 will bring you information on closures and event congestion through 11 p.m. I'm Sunny Lane, reporting for Jazz 88 traffic.
0: Thanks so much, Sunny. 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
3: 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None of them were started and run